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Oh my, my, oh my, my love. I take one look at you, you're taking me out.

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The heat is picking up. Oh, I ran from the truth, then I ran out of luck. You didn't see it then, do you see it now? Oh, you should be so glad you dodged a bullet.